Rocking the nation from the land of the River Benue, the food basket of Nigeria. 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
1: Ese ketala.
2: Verse 13.
1: Yes.
3: O si down.
1: Uh-huh.
3: O si mi fun won pe.
1: Yes.
3: Iki kiki ti baba mi tin be lorun ko ba gbe.
1: Uh-huh.
3: Hey,
1: mo so tele loni.
2: I prophesy to them.
1: Irugbe ti aye gbe si ara re.
2: See the enemy planted in your life.
1: To wa fa isan.
2: That cause sickness.
1: O wa nawo si die.
2: You are spending money gradually.
1: Die.
2: Gradually.
1: O de nawo si.
2: And you are spending money on it and you refuse to go.
1: O dem dagba.
2: You going.
1: O dem ba o dagba.
2: Going with you.
1: Ko de lo.
2: And you don't go.
1: Se ki se po fe gbe mi.
2: Hope is that I want to take your soul. Or cut life short.
1: Iru isan wo ni.
2: What kind of
1: irugbe wo lo wa nbe.
2: What kind of seed is there?
1: Sibe.
2: Who planted it
1: there? Gbogbo to ba gbagbo.
2: So whoever that believe.
1: To ba le same.
2: You can say amen.
1: Oro tenu me jade.
2: What proceeded from my mouth.
1: O de jade pelu ase.
2: Come out with authority.
1: Irugbe yen fatu loruko.
3: Amen.
2: That seed is uprooted in Jesus.
1: Emi ko ni mo fe fatu o.
2: I am not the one to uproot it.
1: Bible so wi pe.
2: The Bible says,
1: Igi ta lorun o ba gbin.
2: Everything the Lord has not planted.
1: How fatu kuro.
2: Will be uprooted.
1: Iwo na mo pe.
2: You also knows that.
1: Bolo se fere re to.
2: As God loves you so much.
1: Ko le fi aisan si ara re.
2: You cannot deposit sickness in your body.
1: Ko le fi irugbe buburu si ara re.
2: You cannot plant a bad seed in your body.
1: Ni mo se jade to wa pe.
2: That is why I come to you that.
1: Ni oruko Jesus.
2: In the name of Jesus.
1: Ti gbongbo
2: with the rule.
1: Afa irugbe yen tu.
3: Amen.
2: So see,
1: in the name of Jesus.
2: Amen. In Jesus.
1: Oro tenu mi jade.
2: What proceeded from
1: mommy my
2: mouth. Mommy and daddy.
1: Esa mi tori awon omo yin.
2: Say amen because of your children.
1: Gbogbo irugbe.
2: Every seed.
1: Ti aye gbe.
2: The enemy planted.
1: Si ago ara omo re.
2: In your child's body.
1: To wa di wi pe.
2: That.
1: Awon kan to expect.
2: All the thing you not expect.
1: O wa sele ninu aye.
2: Is happening in their life.
1: Irugbe awon agba ni.
2: Seed of elders.
1: E ma gbagbe pe.
2: Don't forget that.
1: Nto omo eyan sun.
2: When a man slept.
1: Ota yo kele wole.
2: Is enemy came.
1: Pelu e po buburu lowo.
2: With evil teeth in their hands.
1: O fun ti o ku alita kama.
2: So he into their way.
1: O de ba ti e lo.
2: And went his way.
1: Eni kan ni mi gbo o.
2: Somebody can hear me.
1: Ani mo so tele.
2: I prophesy.
1: Gbogbo irugbe bi.
2: Every evil seed.
1: Ninu agba ara omo re.
2: The body system of your child.
1: Ti gbogbo.
2: With the rule.
1: Oluwa fatu.
2: The Lord will uproot
1: it.
2: The seed in that brain. The arrow they shoot in his brain. That make his authority to change. That make his understanding or knowledge to change. That he has become dollar
1: before.
2: I decree.
1: Everybody shall back to
2: sender. In the name of Jesus.
1: Program
2: you share this program
1: under 7 days.
2: Under 7 days.
1: Where you are,
2: you bring your
1: in the name of Jesus.
2: In Jesus' name.
1: Yes.
2: You reign as King. In Jesus' name, my Lord. All the children of God. Wherever you may be hearing me with the whole world, I want you to listen to me attentively. The God we serve is full of miracles. And everything has key. There is nothing that doesn't have key in life. And if you not see the key,
1: we'll
2: be saying the prayer is not answered. These are secrets. Somebody asked me.
1: Daddy, I saw 32 years.
2: Daddy, you pray for 32 good years before your
1: money
2: settled. I said, yes. He said, ah, what's this?
1: Money the first 7 years.
2: I said, the first 7 years. I was only asking for
1: prayer.
2: I didn't know that I was supposed to. I praise as the one that is not knowledgeable enough. Maybe that is what our God wants. After 7 years, I expect my way will be prosperous. Because I pity my people. I saw that we are suffering so much. I think so much. Money did not come. And now we're back to God. Father, I've prayed.

0: asked for money for 7 years, power for 7 years. The Lord said, you not pray for the battle of your father's household and battle of where you come from. And I started prayer again. I prayed another 9 years. 9 years again. Lord, this is another 9 years I've been praying as this battle knocks on the door. The Lord said, I prayed and moved. Since 9 years back, and I asked the Lord, and he now and I pray for just good night, and there was a great victory. I couldn't tell you what happened online. It's a powerful thing. Please attend to me, you will learn from me.
1: After that,
0: God started blessing me, not for food or meal again, not for clothing, even not for you want to drive a car. All those battles were conquered. I just have rest of mind. One day I told it to God that I want to ride. The Lord said that one is different. Different again. The Lord said I didn't pray it when I was praying. And I started another prayer.
1: For 16 years.
0: That was what I prayed for 16 good years. I started praying at the age of 15 years.
1: Plus 32.
0: Plus another 32 years. How much is that?
1: 50.
0: It's 50.
1: Years. 50.
0: When I clock 50
1: mommy
0: years,
1: and daddy.
0: Mommy and daddy. That was when you heard somebody bearing Shebioba. Victory is something. Blessing is different. And upliftment is different. They are differs.
1: Now,
0: the key that God has given me. I didn't be a forced
1: to use that
0: key. May it possible that fasting and prayer may not be more than 7 years for that glory to manifest. Listen to this, sir. The key I requested from God is the key of blessing. We pray some fervent prayer in the vigil. Some people even came to the vigil. They will say, no, tomorrow on Sunday. There will no more
1: Sunday
0: in the camp that will not go to church on Sunday. Because they've read the secrets. This life is full of secrets. What is full of secrets? The Lord said, pray for blessing.
1: See miracle water.
0: So that miracle water.
1: Patapata. Listen to the church. No, it's so saucy.
0: That is why all the pastors of the Seed of Christ Golden Church will sleep in the church. What would they do there? It's because of that water.
1: Yes.
0: It's a secret. After they pray their prayers, they will go back home to bathe.
1: You
0: will not come back together on Sunday morning, which is tomorrow. You will get your own bottle of miracle water that they've prayed on. After this, you will hear the next thing tomorrow. You hear it tomorrow. Listen to me, sir. Listen, sir. You don't just make it. People don't want you to make it. If somebody told you that they prayed for 32 years and they let us see the result, it's better for them to
1: receive
0: and spend 100 years ahead without having no impact. You must have impact in life. Let me tell you something. One will firstly receive victory. That is the prayer we pray. You know, people connected with us online.
1: There
0: are men of God that will pray. After this,
1: we
0: now pray for blessing. Listen, sir. If battle is affecting one, it's so powerful. If somebody said, there is an arrow in the kidney, and they wanted to do operation, they wanted to operate it, everything is not about operation.
1: There's
0: something that do affect or trouble one. That is an arrow.
1: There
0: is an enemy seed. That's why I first pray for seed and for
1: testimony.
0: A testimony in a church at Mina Branch. What happened to her?
1: Kidney,
0: she was told that she have a kidney stone.
1: Operation last year,
0: and they would operate it. Why would she get money? That was how she went to the prophet. See, some people, they will say they did not see pastor. That was she went. Well, all our branches, there is none of our branches that they will not see miracle. It's only if you fail to go there. When she got to the pastor, leading to the pastor instruction, and what should happen?
2: Baba Mutilario, emi na tini erin la o ah, but pelu olorun baba shebi oba olorun baba shebi batu fun ni erin la. tu ri o lo bayi mo se aisan aisan to la emi mi lo bo mo dupe lowo olorun baba se baba 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
1: so pe irugbe awon agba
3: say seed of
1: heaven ni agbara mi
3: my body system
1: mo pase loruko je
3: I command in the name of Jesus.
1: I decree seed of elders, seed of the enemy.
3: Seed of kingdom of darkness. If you can say amen, jumping up three times, I decree.
1: By fire, amen, Jesus' name, I tell tomorrow program as program of blessing. On a metal, business
3: do come in three forms.
1: On a mala.
4: One ways will be prosperous.
5: And Allah
4: will
5: amade.
4: Help will come up.
5: Allah amafo na hanya.
4: And God will show one way.
5: Benny.
4: Yes. That was how God did it. Do you know that they can introduce the business you do not know about to you? It's how the step that we will teach you. It's how your step to take. All the secrets. His God has given it to his servant. Authority posted for
5: mama.
4: How?
5: In the name of Jesus.
4: In Jesus.
5: Name.
4: You must reign as king.
5: So you must reign as king.
4: The God that we serve is God a blessing. When Jesus was evangelizing,
5: the program, you know.
4: They were tarrying in that program then.
5: They've
4: been so long.
5: And he's
4: not in the city.
5: Program
4: like a program that we did that people transport themselves there. That was exactly how it was. People ride on their house, their cars. A lot of people trek then. They were there and tired. They were feeling hungry. No food seller. And Jesus looked down. He looked at them.
5: I mean
4: to read that story.
5: Chapter 15, yeah.
4: Matthew chapter 15,
6: verse 32 to 38.
4: You must have something. You must have something.
5: Listen.
4: When miracle happened to that widow woman, they wanted to take off their children. Elisha question was that, what did you have? She said nothing. But when she think deeply, she says she has all, a little oil and parts. That was they sold everything. Television, they sold cars, property, has been sold. All property they have sold. Even the house they were living was rented. They are living as a tenant. And they've sold all their shares. Nothing again. Only oil and pot that she has. She also has something. Some widow woman.
5: Guy Elijah. Yeah, Elijah.
4: That's Elijah. Hugs.
5: And let me.
4: Please give me water.
5: Of me.
4: Wanted to give him water. He's not only water, give me a muzzle. You can't get a muzzle. The muzzle I have there is the meal we want to eat. And firstly, do mine. And God answered her. They first asked what to her. Even Jesus Christ our Lord answered
5: them.
4: How many loaves of bread did he have?
5: Yes. Yes. Yes.
4: Where does it
5: the
4: come from?
5: The blessing of God that make it rich and added no sorrow.
4: Life
5: la
4: la
5: the blessing
4: of God will
5: make,
4: there will not be any
5: error
4: in it.
5: Easy
4: to me, obedience is better than sacrifice. And to hack it is better than
5: program.
4: Tomorrow's program is blessing. Yes. What will cost
5: miracle water
4: is just a bottle of miracle water. You do it the way it's
5: and
4: you speak the way it ought to be.
5: You know what in bed here, now why you want to me bro?
4: Look at how much it costs, that huge money she costs to buy the house.
7: Okay, oruko mi ni Mrs. Funmilayo Adeyemi, lati ilu Kano State. mo fe wa dupe lo mo wa dupe lowo Olorun fun ti Olorun se ninu ijo yi mommy mi lo ma a ma nwo program yi mi na ma nwo dada mo nwo mommy 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Saturday I told her that I came she now told me that kim ma wa ipo Olorun ma se yanu o ya mi lenu pe se Olorun le se nu nkan bayi tori ko ti ese ni to laye pe mommy mi all the way from Canada she could come down here to come and attend the program and after the program she told me that there are so many testimonies Olorun te le only la Aurora property 100 million won ti e kin se pe won mira won ra 100 million mo fe dupe lowo Olorun
6: ha so pa Olorun ibuku o
4: say God of blessing
6: emi na nilo ile igbalode Olorun sanu me in the name of Jesus
4: oh
6: balagbara o mo ile ko fun
4: you can have all your child can build it for you yes
6: odokunrin odobe mo rora re
4: young man and lady don't
6: be
4: God come and himself you will be amazed
6: follow instruction
4: just follow the instruction tomorrow by the grace of God is prayer of blessing get prepared that you want to go and receive the power of blessing
6: Deuteronomy chapter 8 verse 18
4: only mini Olorun to fun ni agbara the Lord that give you power to be well
6: in the name of
4: Jesus
6: gbeyan mo Olorun to lo man lo
4: all the children of God that God uses I pray
6: gbe to Olorun to lo lo
4: all of you that God will see you Olorun the blessing
6: and
4: all
6: worry ati anu ko gbonu aye re
4: amen you not be a mere man
6: gbo lojo bi oni
4: all today better celebrate
6: anniversary
4: people celebrating anniversary I bless your day and your marriage let the blessing of and his master his favor come to your life
6: ko ra nugba ko ku le yan la
4: ki anu ko sele
6: ben
4: yori oluwa in Jesus name our Lord
6: eja gbadura fa won celebrate
4: let's pray for all the celebrant that their names are here
6: pastor Oladapo Elijah
4: pastor Oladapo Elijah
6: pastor
4: Itaoluwo branch in the name of Jesus celebrate my hairs on
6: number 2
4: second
6: Odelola Adedoyin ati Titilayo Ogundare Barrister Paul Olayemi onilojo bi won happy birthday to you loruko Jesu e ori anugba e ori anugba e ori anugba o gbadura ojo ayo lele je fun
4: you
6: pada yola
4: o de se
6: bi oba oyan jade gbe to gbo mi mo bless
4: all my listeners are blessed let the blessing of the of God is favor
6: sile kwa yo o ko fun yin kera anugba
4: Your
6: name,
4: Jesus,
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0: Very good morning. I am Omale Oropo. First, the headlines. Governor Hyacinth Alia to fly APC flag in next year's governorship polls following his victory in the primary election. Mixed reactions trail Federal High Court's judgment allowing politicians who lost primary elections to defect to other political parties. Presidency debunks claim of initiating constitutional amendments to change the country's name. And President Trump rejects proposal to allow Iran keep its stockpile of enriched uranium. The All Progressives Congress APC governorship primary election conducted has produced Governor Hyacinth Alia as the winner with a wide margin over the two other contestants, declaring the results at the APC Secretariat in Makurdi. The chairman of the Governorship and State House of Assembly Elections Committee for Benue State, Professor Mohammed Kabir Issa, said Governor Alia polled 367,786 votes. Tewase Obunde got 3,247 votes to place second, while Dr. Jeffrey Kuraun, who came third, scored 2,923 votes. Professor Issa commended party members for their peaceful disposition, which led to the free and fair exercise, saying, only two petitions have been received for the State House of Assembly primaries and will be addressed as the law permits. He thanked Governor Alia, the State Working Committee of the party, and other critical stakeholders for their support and orderliness and sued for its sustenance. Accepting the outcome of the primary elections, Governor Hyacinth Alia called on the co-aspirants to join hands with him to address the challenges confronting the state. He promised to use the remaining 1 year of his first term to build more roads, schools, hospitals, and employ more teachers to uplift the standard of education in the state. Father Alia also commended President Bola Tinubu and the leadership of the All Progressives Congress at all levels for standing by him, assuring he would not disappoint the people. The member representing Agatu Apa Federal Constituency, Chief Ojotu Ojema, has congratulated Governor Hyacinth Alia on his victory in the just concluded All Progressives Congress governorship primary election in Benue State. Chief Ojema, who is also chairman of the House Committee on National Inland Waterways, described the governor's victory as a reflection of the confidence and support he enjoys among members of the party and the people of the state. In a statement issued by his media aide, Ekani Olikita, the federal lawmaker, said Governor Alia's performance in office and commitment to the development of Benue State contributed greatly to his overwhelming victory at the primary election. Chief Ojema described the victory as well-deserved and an endorsement of the governor's leadership and developmental strides across the state. He commended members of the APC for conducting a peaceful and transparent primary election and urged party faithful to remain united ahead of the forthcoming general elections. The lawmaker also assured Governor Alia of the continued support and solidarity of the people of Apa Agatu Federal Constituency, expressing confidence in the governor's ability to sustain impactful governance and development across Benue State. Chief Ojema prayed for wisdom, strength, and divine guidance for Governor Alia as he continues to lead the state. In a related development, an All Progressives Congress APC chieftain in Benue State, Chief Moses Tenenge, has congratulated Governor Hyacinth Alia over his victory at the APC governorship primary election. Chief Tenenge, in a statement, described Governor Alia's emergence as the party's candidate as a reflection of the confidence and trust the people of Benue continue to repose in his leadership. He stated that the overwhelming support recorded during the primary election showed that members of the party were satisfied with the governor's performance and development strides. According to him, Governor Alia has demonstrated commitment to good governance through improvement in infrastructure, security, and welfare of the people, adding that his administration has continued to attract support from different groups within and outside the APC. The APC chieftain noted that the governor's victory would further strengthen the unity of the party ahead of the forthcoming general elections, urging party members and supporters to remain committed to ensuring victory for the APC at the polls. Chief Tenenge also called on opposition political parties to embrace issue-based campaigns, stressing that Governor Alia's achievements would speak for him during the electioneering period. He expressed optimism that the governor would secure a landslide victory in the main election and continue with his vision of transforming Benue State. The Deputy Speaker of the Benue State House of Assembly, Lami Danladi Ogenyi, has appreciated Governor Hyacinth Alia, the leadership of the All Progressives Congress, and stakeholders following her victory at the just concluded APC primary election for the Ado State constituency seat. In a statement by her press secretary, Samuel Agbaji, Ogenyi described the victory as a reflection of the confidence reposed in her leadership and representation by the people of Ado. She also congratulated Governor Hyacinth Alia on his victory at the APC governorship primary election, describing it as a clear indication of the overwhelming support and acceptance he enjoys among party members and the people of the state. The Deputy Speaker pledged to mobilize support for the re-election of Governor Alia in the 2027 general elections and expressed gratitude to the governor for what she described as his fair and visionary leadership, as well as his commitment to strengthening internal democracy within the party. She equally commended the APC State Working Committee led by Chief Benjamin Omale for conducting a transparent, free, and credible primary election. The lawmaker also appreciated APC elder statesman and leader Chief Mike Okebe Onoja for his support, trust, and endorsement of her candidacy, and thanked the people of Ado and APC members for their steadfast support and confidence in her representation. Ogenyi called on all co-contestants and party faithful to remain united and work together for the success of the APC in the forthcoming general elections. According to her, the party must now focus on securing victory at the polls to sustain impactful governance and development in Ado State constituency. And the Enone Progressive Forum has congratulated the All Progressives Congress APC in Benue State over the successful conduct of the party's primary elections across the state. In a message by the Coastal Honor, the forum specifically commended the party's state chairman, Chief Benjamin Omale, and the leader of the party in the state, Governor Hyacinth Alia, for ensuring that the exercise was peaceful, free, and transparent. The group also congratulated Chief Anthony Agom on his emergence as the APC candidate for a non-federal constituency, describing his victory as a reflection of his effective representation of the people at the State House of Assembly. According to the forum, the people of Enone are convinced electing Agom into the House of Representatives in 2027 would attract more federal presence and development projects in the area. The Enone Progressive Forum further appealed to aspirants who were unsuccessful in the primary election to close ranks and work together for the unity and progress of the APC ahead of the 2027 general elections. It urged party members and supporters to remain committed to consolidating on the achievements of Governor Hyacinth Alia's administration. Mixed reactions have trailed the Abuja Federal High Court judgment, allowing aspirants that lost primary elections to defect to other political parties and still be substituted as candidates to participate in the 2027 general elections. The court also nullified the Electoral Act provisions that ordered a 21-day submission of party membership register before the primary elections. In this special report, correspondent Fan Enbo spoke to a cross-section of people in Makurdi on the implications of the judgment.
1: A former lawmaker at the Benue State House of Assembly, Tewa Zaondaka, described the court judgment as a setback to democracy as intended by the amended Electoral Act. He lamented the tendencies of politicians to switch political platforms when elections do not favor them, stressing that there was every need for political parties to align their ideologies with candidates seeking election.
2: If you cross CAFIC and INEC or whoever appeals the judgment and the judgment turned otherwise, what will you say? All the process that you've been involved will be nullified. This was to avoid unnecessary cross-carpeting. In a particular election, you see people fighting in three different political parties. So lost primary from party A, jump to party B. So what is your ideology? What is the party's ideology? It's not just all about you.
1: A public affairs analyst, Agboa Abo, commended the judgment, saying it was against democratic principles for INEC to restrict candidates from seeking elections across platforms. According to Abo, primary elections in most cases are manipulated to favor certain candidates against the wishes of the electorate, and it will be unfair to block alternative chances.
3: You don't bottle people inside. That is not correct. Even to the extent of going against the superior law, you allow people freedom to move. That is democracy. Any democracy without freedom to move is not democracy.
1: Ali Ikpebe, who is a political observer, emphasized that INEC as an institution was established for the purpose of regulating elections and internal democracy, and as such, using the courts to limit their operations will further create room for litigations when elections are concluded. While acknowledging that political cross-carpeting was not illegal, Ikpebe noted that it was against the spirit of transparency and fair electoral practice.
4: We created the institution INEC to help regulate and bring sanity to the space of our elections. We cannot be the ones to turn around and tie one hand behind their backs when they try to do their jobs. We need the politicians that are ideological, that stand behind certain firm principles. And disrupting this timeline has essentially discouraged better best practices in the field.
1: Ed Dawn at the Department of Journalism and Media Studies, FADA Dasu University, Makurdi, Dr. Hangeyo Dega, attributed a tendency for political cross-carpeting to lack of the will for firm stand on ideology by political parties.
5: People just move from one end to the other, so you don't even know what they stand for. It doesn't define them that this is a specific direction that they are going to take when they get to office. So it's a whole lot of confusion that they are bringing. And this may, in some extent, discourage people from actively participating in the process. And invariably, it will affect the kind of leaders that we choose to lead us out of the chaotic situation that we found in our country.
1: Dr. Dega called for strict implementation of the Electoral Act, which he said was the right step in ensuring true democracy. For Brothers FM, Makurdi, Fan Enbo.
0: And the member representing Okpaku State constituency in the Benue State House of Assembly, Chief Anthony Agom, has congratulated Governor Hyacinth Alia following his victory at the All Progressive Congress APC governorship primary election held in the state. In a congratulatory message, Chief Agom described Governor Alia's victory as a reflection of the confidence and trust the people of Benue State have continued to repose in his leadership and administration. He stated that the outcome of the primary election was a clear indication that members of the APC and the people of the state appreciate the governor's commitment to good governance, infrastructural development, security, and welfare of citizens. The lawmaker, who also won the APC primary for Ado Okpokwu Gbadibo Federal Constituency, commended party delegates and stakeholders for conducting themselves peacefully during the exercise, noting that the transparent conduct of the primary election has further strengthened the unity and democratic ideals of the party in the state. According to him, Governor Alia's victory will further energize members of the APC ahead of the forthcoming governorship election, expressing confidence that the party will record overwhelming success at the polls. He urged party faithful across the state to remain united and support the governor in his efforts to deliver more dividends of democracy to the people of Benue State. Chivagum also prayed God to grant Governor Alia wisdom, strength, and good health as he continues to pilot the affairs of the state. Members of the Benue State contingent to this year's Hajj in Saudi Arabia yesterday observed their first Jumat prayers at the Holy Mosque of the Kaaba in Mecca. Executive Secretary, Benue State Muslim Pilgrims Welfare Board, Alhaji Al-Hassan Amadu, made this known in an interview. Alhaji Amadu stated the pilgrims' prayer point was to express appreciation to Allah for giving Governor Hyacinth Alia a landslide victory at the APC governorship primary election. The Executive Secretary also interceded for smooth conduct of next year's general elections and for security agencies to overcome the security challenge in the state and country, adding they were in high spirits ahead of the peak of the Hajj rites. Chairman of the board, Elijah Abubakar Adamoy, urged the pilgrims to be good ambassadors of the state to encourage Governor Alia's sustained sponsorship of the spiritual journey. State Amiru Hajj, Elijah Asse Ihongo, thanked the governor for running an inclusive government as demonstrated by appointment of Muslims to contribute to the development of the state. Some households in Makurdi, the Benue State capital, have ventured into palm oil production, with many residents now earning steady income from the business in recent times. Investigation by correspondent Paul Oga revealed that many residential compounds across Makurdi have witnessed an increasing number of palm trees planted within the last 3 years, as residents embrace local palm oil production for commercial purposes. A landlord residing behind Mobile Barracks, Makurdi, Tewase Andona, said he owns more than 6 palm trees within his compound and produces over 50 liters of palm oil during each harvest season. Andona explained that the quantity produced by his family is often more than their household consumption, forcing them to sell part of the produce to retailers and neighboring residents. He noted that the business has become an additional source of income for his family and amid the rising cost of living.
6: The benefits I have gotten from the palm trees in my house is making me to plant more in my empty plot of land. Palm oil is selling very well in the market. It has really helped me and my family.
0: A resident of North Bank, Ahile Tekura, disclosed that palm oil production has remained his major means of livelihood since his retirement from active service. Tekura stated that proceeds from the sale of palm oil enabled him to purchase a palm oil processing machine, which has significantly increased his output. According to him, the machine now helps produce more than 80 liters of palm oil from his garden during every processing cycle.
7: I regretted why I did not discover the secret of palm tree on time. In fact, it has really helped me in many ways because of its economic importance that has added value to my means of livelihood.
0: A palm plantation owner on the outskirts of Makurdi, Tenenge Ake, said income from palm oil sales has greatly improved his economic condition and standard of living. Ake expressed optimism that with the growing interest in palm cultivation among residents, Makurdi could emerge as a major hub for palm oil production in Benue State within the next 5 years. The family of late Mama Veronica Ohombo Atume has announced her passing at the age of 91. A statement by her son, Dr. Felix Atume, for the family indicates that the remains of Mama Veronica Chombo Atume will depart Bishop Murray Hospital on the 28th of this month with a brief stopover at the Atume residence located at New GRA, Makurdi. The statement added that a funeral mass will be held at the Catholic Youth Center, George Akume Way, Makurdi, by 12 noon, after which the body will proceed to her hometown, Naka, at 2 p.m. for a wake the same day at St. Teresa's Catholic Church, opposite the residence of Dr. Felix Atume in Naka. A requiem mass is scheduled for the 29th of this month at St. Teresa's Catholic Church by 8 a.m., followed by interment at Unboundu, Garua, Sambe Mbesev Council Ward in Gwe West local government area. Mama Veronica Chombo Atume is survived by children, grandchildren, and great-grandchildren. The presidency has dismissed as false a viral report claiming President Bola Tinubu plans to initiate constitutional amendments aimed at changing Nigeria's name to the United States of Nigeria and abolishing Sharia law in the north, among other allegations. In a statement issued yesterday, presidential spokesman Bayo Onanuga described the report as fake and politically motivated, accusing unnamed politicians of attempting to create tension and destabilize the country ahead of the general elections. According to Onanuga, the story, which relied on anonymous sources, is part of a deliberate effort to stir political unrest, generate public disaffection, and overheat the polity in the build-up to the elections. He urged Nigerians to disregard the report in its entirety, describing those behind it as agents of destabilization and promoters of disorder. The presidential aide also denied claims allegedly codenamed Project True Federation to the National Assembly by December 15, shortly before the general elections. Onanuga stressed that constitutional amendments in Nigeria follow a rigorous legal and legislative process that cannot be carried out arbitrarily by the president or the National Assembly. This news broadcast comes to you from Brothers FM 90.5, Makurdi. On the foreign scene, U.S. President Donald Trump has reiterated that the United States will not permit Iran keep its stockpile of highly enriched uranium. However, Iran's supreme leader, Ayatollah Mojtaba Khamenei, has issued a directive that Iran's enriched uranium should not be sent abroad. The future of the estimated 440 kilograms of uranium enriched to 60% that Iran is believed to be holding remains a chief sticking point in peace negotiations between the U.S. and Iran. Israeli Prime Minister Benjamin Netanyahu has said the war will not be considered over until Iran's enriched uranium is removed. We'll be right back. And finally, in sports, the Benue State's remaining representative at this year's President Federation Cup, Flight FC, have been drawn against Mighty Jets in the round of 32. Lobi Stars were knocked out by Kogi United via penalties. In other draws, Rangers and Rivers United will renew their supremacy battle. Another interesting matchup in the President Federation Cup round of 32 is the clash between relegated NPFL clubs Bayelsa United and Wiki Tourists. Other fixtures include Kogi United versus Plateau United, Abakaliki FC versus Barau FC, and Elkenemi Warriors versus Akwa United. The winner of the competition, Bayelsa United and Wiki Tourists. Other fixtures include Kogi United versus Plateau United, Abakaliki FC versus Barau FC.

0: elections following his landslide victory in the party's primary election. Mixed reactions have trailed the Federal High Court judgment allowing politicians who lost primary elections to defect to other political parties. The presidency has debunked a claim of initiating constitutional amendments to change the name of Nigeria. You also heard that President Trump has rejected a proposal to allow Iran keep its stockpile of enriched uranium. That's the news. Many thanks for being there.
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0: And here now is the weather forecast for today. Makurdi, the Benue State capital, will experience cloudy conditions in the morning, sunshine in the afternoon, and rainfall in the evening, with temperature at a high of 30 degrees Celsius and a low of 24 degrees Celsius. Abuja, the FCT, will be characterized by cloudy weather and sunny intervals in the morning and afternoon, and rainfall in the evening. Temperature is put at a high of 28 degrees Celsius and a low of 24 degrees Celsius. And our weatherman says Lagos, the nation's commercial capital, will experience cloudy weather in the morning and afternoon, and rainfall as well in the evening, with temperature at a high of 27 degrees Celsius and a low of 28 degrees Celsius. That's the weather forecast for today.
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There's hurtful words I've spoken. There's people that I've cheated. Some sins that stay repeated. I have discussions heated where truth has been unseated. 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The truth that I'm annoyed with, I've always just avoided. 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

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How could we let our little boys become rapists? 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In the States, we see cases.

0: are in tune with the station that is the sunny side all the time. 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
3: Hello, sports fans. 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I am Theophilus Sambe. In the highlights this morning, Nigeria clash against Guinea in the final qualifying round for the 2026 FIFA Under-17 Women's World Cup later today. Manchester City confirms manager Pep Guardiola's departure after Sunday's final match of the season. And Gael Monfils honored ahead of his final round Roland Garros appearance before retiring at the end of the 2026 season. We begin from football, and in the female game, Nigeria's women's national under-17 football team could face Korean Republic, Puerto Rico, and Poland in Group B of the FIFA Under-17 Women's World Cup if they successfully secure qualification for the tournament. FIFA conducted the official draw for the competition on Thursday with African qualification spots yet to be fully decided. Nigeria, listed as one of the Confederation of African Football representatives pending qualification, is projected to occupy the Group B slot reserved for CAF 1. Nigeria will face Guinea in the final qualifying round for the 2026 FIFA Under-17 Women's World Cup today at Abidjan, Cote d'Ivoire, while the second leg is scheduled for May 30 at the Remo Star Stadium in Ikenne, Nigeria. Eric Schell has strengthened his squad for the upcoming Unity Cup in London with the addition of two players as preparations intensify for the Invitational Tournament. The Super Eagles head coach had earlier announced a 27-man squad for the competition, but has now included Collins Yerah-Sor and Tijani Al-Amin in the team ahead of departure to England. Sor, who plays for KRC Ghent, returns to the national team after previously featuring in friendly matches against Iran and Jordan in March. Defender Tijani Al-Amin, currently with Shooting Star Sports Club, receives his maiden senior national invitation following a series of impressive performances in the Nigeria Premier Football League. Meanwhile, Zadrok Johanna will miss the Unity Cup after his Swedish club, AIK Football, declined to release him for the tournament. Benue State's remaining representative at this year's President Federation Cup, Flight FC, have been drawn against Mighty Jets in the round of 32. Lobi Stars were knocked out by Kogi United via penalties. In other draws, Rangers and Rivers United will renew their supremacy battle. Another interesting matchup in the President Federation Cup round of 32 is the clash between relegated NPFL clubs Bayelsa United and Wiki Tuarist. Other fixtures include Kogi United versus Plateau United, Abakiliki FC versus Barrow FC, and Elkanemi Warriors versus Aqua United. The winner of the competition will represent Nigeria in the CAF Confederation Cup next season. And still talking football, the nationwide League One LLO has imposed severe sanctions on Peace FC of Anambra over the illegal registration and fielding of players currently registered with Nigerian National League clubs. The players involved in the case are Abasim Henry of Solution FC, Abakogu Chibuike of Edel FC, and Echo Stanley, also of Solution FC. The LLO secretariat disclosed that the infractions were uncovered during a routine verification exercise, leading to disciplinary proceedings against the club. As part of the sanctions, the club will forfeit all matches involving the ineligible players, with affected opponents awarded 3 points and a 3-goal score line or any higher score already recorded in other matches. The club was also fined 500,000 naira, which must be paid to the NLO secretariat within 7 days. In addition, Peace FC has been suspended from the all NLO competitions for the remainder of the 2025-26 season and placed on probation for the next 2 seasons. The club officials, found responsible for the infractions, have also been banned from all football-related activities under the NLO for 12 months. From football to basketball now, former NBA head coach and newly appointed D Tigers handler, David Fizdor, is expected to take charge of Nigeria's senior men's basketball team during the July window of the 2027 FIBA World Cup African qualifiers. The development is seen as a major boost for the Nigerian side as they continue their quest to qualify for the next stage of the competition after a difficult outing in the previous round where D Tigers suffered 2 defeats. Nigeria are drawn in Group C alongside Tunisia, Rwanda, and Guinea in the qualification series. Fizdal's expected presence on the bench is anticipated to bring experience and stability to the team as the D-Tigers aim to revive their qualification hopes in the crucial July fixtures. In Europe, Manchester City have confirmed that manager Pep Guardiola will leave the club after Sunday's final match of the season. Guardiola has led City to 17 major trophies, including 6 English Premier League titles and a Champions League victory in the top 10 flight seasons in charge. The 55-year-old's final game will be against Aston Villa at the Etihad tomorrow. In honor of Guardiola's impact, City's newly developed North Stand will be named after him and will be fully open for the first time for his last game in charge of the club. The club will also build a statue for Guardiola that will be positioned on the approach to the stand. Meanwhile, Manchester United have confirmed the appointment of Michael Carrick as their permanent head coach on a 2-year contract. The 44-year-old took interim charge after Ruben Amorim was sacked in January and has delivered Champions League qualification with an impressive run of form. Former Middlesbrough boss Carrick has led United to a guaranteed third place in the Premier League after Sunday's thrilling win over Nottingham Forest. In other reports, Tottenham Hotspur captain Cristiano Romero is set to be in his native Argentina instead of at Spurs at the end of the season against Everton on Sunday as the battle to avoid relegation. Argentina defender Romero was already missing the game because of a knee injury and is in a race against time to be fit for this summer's World Cup. Meanwhile, former Chelsea defender Cesar Azpilicueta has announced he will retire from football this season. Making over 500 appearances and winning 9 major honours in his 11 years at Stamford Bridge, the Spaniard established himself as a legend in West London and he would not be forgotten by supporters. In the FIFA World Cup, Phil Foden, Cole Palmer and Trent Alexander-Arnold have not been included in Thomas Tuchel's 26-man England squad for this summer's World Cup. Manchester United defender Harry Maguire has also been left out, with the 33-year-old saying he's shocked and gutted at the decision. Tuchel has gone with Mark Gahey, Ezri Konsa, John Stones and Dan Byrne as his 4 centre-backs. Gerard Konsa has also earned a call-up despite a middling campaign for Bayern Leverkusen in Germany. Much of the conjecture before the announcement surrounded the defence, and Tuchel has opted for Nico O'Reilly and Jed Spence as left-backs. Up front, there is a surprise call-up for Ivan Toney. Elsewhere, the Norwegian national team squad for the World Cup was announced, as Norwegian King Herald announced still Solkagen's selection in the video. As expected, the squad includes stars such as Martin Odegaard, Erling Haaland, and Antonio Nusa. Players like Christian Anstart, Zlatko Trippic, and Aaron Dunum, who all have enjoyed a bright season, were all among the players selected for the tournament. FIFA has announced that the 2026 FIFA World Cup will be the first edition of the tournament to feature sign language interpretation broadcast for every match as part of efforts to improve accessibility for fans with disabilities. According to a statement on its official website yesterday, the initiative is aimed at ensuring that all supporters can fully enjoy the tournament, whether in stadiums or watching remotely. According to FIFA, interpreters will communicate not only match action, but also emotional and environmental details such as referee whistles, crowd reactions, and changes in stadium atmosphere. Fans will be able to access the service via the official World Cup app, selecting the stadium, going to the accessibility service section, and activating the sign language option to access a dedicated live feed. Real Madrid head coach Alvaro Arbeloa has confirmed that he will leave the club at the end of the season, with Jose Mourinho set to be named as his replacement. The 43-year-old was promoted from his role leading Real Madrid B side in January, replacing former Liverpool teammate Xabi Alonso, and will now depart the club after the trophy-less season. Mourinho, who has been in charge of Benfica this season, is in final negotiation to take charge at Real, having previously been their manager from 2010 to 2013. Speaking in a news conference prior to Real's final match of the season at home to Athletic Club on Saturday, Abeloa said he will be departing rather than joining Mourinho's staff. Other fixtures in the Spanish La Liga include Valencia vs. Barcelona, Celta Vigo vs. Sevilla, and Espanyol vs. Real Sociedad. Meanwhile, Manuel Neuer will miss Bayern Munich's German Cup final clash with Stuttgart on Saturday with a calf strain, the latest injury setback for the veteran goalkeeper. In tennis, Gael Monfils was celebrated during an emotional Gael and Friends event ahead of what is expected to be his final Roland Garros appearance before retiring at the end of the season. Monfils has been one of tennis's most entertaining players for more than 20 years. The French star turned professional in 2004, reached a career-high ranking of world number 6, won 13 ATP titles, and became known for his athleticism, trick shots, and connection with fans. The tribute event in Paris features stars like Novak Djokovic, Jannik Sinner, and Stefanos Tsitsipas. And finally, in racing, Lewis Hamilton says a lot of people are trying to retire me and confirm he has a contract with Ferrari until at least the end of 2027. Hamilton joined Ferrari at the start of last year but struggled in his first campaign in 2025, failing to finish on the podium for the first time in his career across a season. The 41-year-old started the season well, claiming his first Ferrari podium at the second race in China, but has lacked pace compared to teammate Charles Leclerc at the last two races in Japan and Miami. Hamilton is the most successful F1 driver of all time with a record 105 wins and 106 pole positions, but is yet to add to those numbers at Ferrari. And that's it on Brothers FM Sports this morning. Very many thanks for being there. Don't forget, 2 p.m. Saturday Sports will be live. And Helen Odisi and Basti Ifeanyi will be here. Please stay with us.
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0: I'm John Roscoe. I'm an Olympic gymnast. I'm from Bronx, New York. And I'm a fighter.

Oi, what is mean for me, Pan Brothers 90.5 FM, Akodi, North Conscious Tunagwan, listen keenly.

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If you're alive and you can breathe, that is enough. A living dog is better than a dead lion. Music Soul Child on that one, coming to you live, loud and crystal clear right here. A very good morning to you. This is Brothers FM. Make no mistakes about it. The headquarters of good music, the station of the nation that brings you a whole new dimension of radio satisfaction. 28 minutes past the hour of 7. It is breakfast on the weekend right here on the station where the sun never ever fails to shine. How has the week been so far? The last day is upon us. And like always, it's all about Thanksgiving. It is breakfast on the weekend right here on the station where the sun never ever fails to shine. How has the week been far? The last day is upon us.

put your body, soul, and spirit in the right swing all the way to 8 o'clock. We'll bring you the Brothers FM News update. And then, of course, we'll continue with excitement, more music, and less of the talking. On the belt, we'll bring you some trending stories as well. 9 o'clock, Saturday special, will be live. And, of course, the music will continue the other side all the way through and through. Don't forget, later at 1:30, we'll bring you Shelter of Glories, the Glory Nation's Glory Today. And 2 o'clock Saturday special will take the air. Don't go nowhere. Stay right there. I'd like to say congratulations to you for being a privileged partaker of this beautiful day. We are alive.

0: time.
1: Yes, indeed. Life is getting better all the time. You may not see it. You may not make giant strides, even though sometimes you take giant steps. But hey, the results are slow and they are surely going to manifest in real time. In God's time as well. It's all about doing the right things, taking steps, positive steps on the daily. Those little steps will add up to providing the big success, those big goals, those big aims, those big dreams of yours. Our sincere prayer is that they find manifestation by the special grace of God. A very good morning to you. 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Yeah, as you step out today, we pray that everything that you touch turns to gold. And don't forget, it's going to be quite a week in the offing for us. Remember, next week, Children's Day, and perhaps a whole lot of things will be happening next week. Some schools already declaring midterm break as well. And all those little breaks here and there that come in the month of May. May is very special, not just because today's my birthday and I was born in the month of May, but it is a very, very special month. But how about you accept every day as special? You accept every month as special, and you live every day as if it's your last. Stay listening. Shortly, we'll bring you the news update on Brothers FM 90.5, Makuri. And don't forget, stay joyful.
2: Yeah. Yeah.

0: A very good morning. Here is the update for the hour. Some households in Makurdi, the state capital, have ventured into palm oil production, with many residents now earning steady income from the business in recent times. Investigation by our correspondent revealed that many residential compounds across Makurdi have witnessed an increasing number of palm trees planted within the last 3 years, as residents embrace local palm oil production for commercial purposes. The landlord residing behind Mobile Barracks Makurdi, Tewa Seondona, said he owns more than 6 palm trees within his compound and produces over 50 liters of palm oil during each harvest season. Ondona explained that the quantity produced by his family is often more than their household consumption, forcing them to sell part of the produce to retailers and neighboring residents. He noted that the business has become an additional source of income for his family amid the rising cost of living. The presidency has dismissed as false a viral report claiming that President Bola Tinubu plans to initiate constitutional amendments aimed at changing Nigeria's name to the United States of Nigeria and abolishing Sharia law in the north, among other allegations, in a statement issued Friday. Presidential spokesperson Bayo Onanuga described the report as fake and politically motivated, accusing unnamed politicians of attempting to create tension and destabilize the country ahead of the general elections. And on the foreign scene, United States President Donald Trump has reiterated that the U.S. will not permit Iran to keep its stockpile of highly enriched uranium. However, Iran's Supreme Leader Ayatollah Mojtaba Khamenei has issued a directive that Iran's enriched uranium should not be sent abroad. The future of the estimated 440 kg of uranium enriched to 60% that Iran is believed to be holding remains the chief sticking point in peace negotiations between the U.S. and Iran. And that's the update for now. Very many thanks for being there. I am Theophilus Sambu.
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0: Hey yo, hey yo, hello Mokkadi, hello Benue, what's popping, guys? You've got nothing to worry about because you are chilling with Brothers FM 90.5, the station that rocks.
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Simply Infectious, my two friends and brothers, Ashake and Wizkid, coming through on Brothers FM 90.5, Makudi. 11 minutes past the hour of 8, a very good morning to you. How is your Saturday morning going? Yeah, isn't it funny how life is just in and out, day in, day out, one day at a time. And slowly but surely, you begin to notice changes in everything. People you know, people you see around, you see the changes, very obvious on them. Gray hair, wrinkles here and there, you know, faded strength and all that. It is what life is all about, the cycle of life, the beauty of life. But when you do the same things over and again, isn't that boring? Getting the same results over and again. Sometimes a change is important. Sometimes try something a little different. Try dreaming a little bigger. You know, try, you know, tweaking things here and there a little bit and sticking to some routines. Yeah, we mustn't all have certain body shapes, you know, the Hollywood shape and all that. We have to love ourselves the way we are. But sometimes you have to make some efforts as well. Take a few steps around and more steps. Increase the steps daily. How about a little tweak to that meal? And there are some food, some drinks that we cannot do without. But a little tweak, a little discipline here and there. You know, it makes life a little better. Remember, your health matters a lot. Health is wealth. Going around this morning, seen a lot of persons, including very busy folks, even around Brothers FM here, new GRA, stretching in between Newcastle Event Center and SEFTA, SEFTA, BSU SEFTA, if you like, Center for Food Technology, people stretching, doing a little stretches here and there. That is important. If you cannot go out because of work, your 9-to-5 and all that, how about doing it on Saturday morning? Try, just do something different. 30 minutes past the hour of 8, that's me giving you a little green light to take that bold step this morning, like Odunsi, the engine. Green lights.

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0: 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The food.

We outside, guys, Baba. But we live at the speed of sound. We are Brothers FM 90.5, Margaret, straight out on the frequency modulated band. 30 minutes to top of the hour 9. Yes, indeed, clock ticking. Second, minutes, hours going. But we're here. We make the most of every moment. Brothers FM, how is your Saturday going? Shortly, Saturday special will take the air right here at the speed of sound and go nowhere. Stick right there. Now, one man who has been doing us so proud out there, Limo Blaze, full-time Mactown boy, now on the international stage, of course, doing us proud. This one is brand new, coming through for you. Wordplay at his finest, at the same time, glorifying God. God did it. Limo Blaze.

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0: Yeah, one song that should be on repeat, as a matter of fact, it should be one thing that you listen to every day in case you're feeling down. Therapeutic song by Flectorman, coming to you 6 minutes past the hour of 9, the afternoon drive date, Saturday special on Brothers FM 90.5, Makuri. Yeah, I'm super excited and missing my words today. Maybe it's because it's my birthday and I'm not supposed to be at work. But here we're talking encouragement this morning. Give us a call and let's have your words of encouragement. Very, very important.
1: Rocking the nation from the land of the River Benue.
0: Now, supportive statements can help build individuals' motivation. They maintain a high level of focus throughout the workday, throughout the business day, however you see it. But we'll continue to encourage ourselves amidst everything that is happening around us. Give us a call on 0907-333-7045. Let's have your words of encouragement. Now, on a sad note, bearer writes, by family and friends of the slain teacher, Adeshinyan Adeboye, who lost his life during the deadly attack and abduction of students and teachers in the Oruro local government area of Oyo State, has been done. Now, Adeboye, 49, one of the teachers killed during the attack, was laid to rest at Ayegun Baptist Church, Ogbomosho, after which he was laid to rest at his residence in the Owalake area of the town. This fight is one for every one of us. When you see something, say something, no matter how small, any suspicious movement, suspicious people around the neighborhood, how about drawing the attention of security agents to it? Don't try to be so clever by trying to handle the situation yourself. It could go real bad. Just call the attention of security agents together. And at a time like this, again and again, we keep saying it's important to have neighborhood watch systems activated all over the place, you know, at strategic points. You can have people on trees at night, hilltops at night, to observe. And now, in these days of phones, if you can't call, you can send a message. You know, they are coming in this direction. And then, of course, security agents will be alerted and the needful will be done. This will be a thing of the past.
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0: How about putting palliatives in place, like providing boreholes for the communities? Because in many cases, the communities' main water systems are badly affected. And then creating good access roads for those communities. And alternative routes as well. How about hospitals, schools, as part of your social responsibility, corporate social responsibility?
1: 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Stay with Brothers.
0: That one, very important for our people. Yeah, we're still expecting your calls 9 past 9. Now, talk about words of encouragement. Talk about gratitude. Here is Boys to Men. Thank you.

0: from their 1994 album Boys to Men, coming through with that one. Thank you on Brothers FM 90.5, Markudi. Thanksgiving Day is application for more. That's what it is.
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0: Continues to be in the spotlight and a major concern as NEC and other stakeholders are working around the clock to ensure that every household is metered. And that will ensure less power wastage as well, reduce power wastage. And maybe, just maybe, that will boost supply of electricity. I continue to stay encouraged, even though the calls didn't come through on the show this morning for network reasons. Continue to be encouraged. Continue to be self-motivated. Yeah, sometimes you just have to look the man in the mirror and then tell the man the truth. Tell that person the truth. Tell that person to stay strong and continue to strive. Keep on keeping on. That so long as you are alive, a living dog is better than a dead lion. Better days are ahead. And when you get there, you'll be grateful for the experiences that you've gone through. And you will, at that point, realize that, indeed, God wanted you to go through what you're going through now to prepare you for that place He wants to take you to. Many thanks to you for being an amazing listener. Some beautiful songs coming through right here on Brothers FM. Don't go nowhere. My name is Theophilus Sambe. This one, Every Day, Sound Sultan, Be Easy, and Kobams.

0: celebration from the land of the River Benue, the food basket of Nigeria. 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

We absolutely have our shoulders down for you. We absolutely respect the fact that you're always there for us. Brothers FM 90.5, Markudi, the headquarters of good music. Just letting the music flow this Saturday morning. And I hope you're enjoying every beat of the music coming to you on the speed of sound. Allowing music do the therapy. Was it Jim Reeves that said, the shortest distance between two people is a song that goes heart to heart? Well, scientists believe it's a straight line. But like Jim Reeves and Brothers FM, we believe it's a song that goes heart to heart, and that's why we always here to bring you amazing sounds to add some spice, some color to your day. Yeah, this is hoping that you have a super duper weekend. Some amazing songs still coming through. 11 minutes to top of the hour 10. This one is Jay Wheels, Baby.

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Listen, Kinley.

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It's your girl, Lady Pesh, and I'm hanging out at Brothers FM 90.5 Makurdi.

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3: Amen.

It's all about positive affirmations. Speak what you want to see. Say what you want to see. Find manifestation in your life and watch it find manifestation slowly but surely. Skills, as I wake up, no negativities, no negative energy. Like some say, bad energy, stay far away. Stay positive all through. Make sure that you are doing the right things. Make sure as much as possible you smile. Make sure as much as possible that you are affecting the next person positively. That is you right there, letting your light shine. Be the light as you step to the plate this weekend, this Saturday. And hey, reach out to somebody you haven't reached out to in a while. How about sending a message? How about putting through a call? Yes, part of relaxation, the weekend. Brothers FM 90.5. Mark, it is come up nicely to 10:30. Beautiful fourth Saturday of the month of May. Stay right there. Some beautiful songs still coming through right here. This one, please say again. What?

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0: From one great sound to another is how we're flowing right here on the headquarters of Good Music. This fourth Saturday of the month of May 2026. How is your day going? Yeah, we hope that we'll be able to add some spice, some color to your day. The month of May usually has some holidays, and next week is one of those. May 27th, Wednesday, of course, will be Children's Day, and the 28th, and 29th will be the Salah break. Now, you may start from 27th, the Eid al-Kabir celebration, the Eid al-Adha Salah break, and possibly the federal government may declare from Wednesday public holidays down through to Friday. So it's looking like it's going to be a long weekend ahead, of course, but this one is upon us, and it's all about making the most of it, and that's what we do on Brothers FM. Some amazing songs still coming through here. Don't go nowhere. My name is Theophilus Sambe.
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0: 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Don't go nowhere, the enjoyment continues on the speed of sound. 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And of course, later at 2:00, Saturday special will be live. Basi Ifeanyi and Helen Odisi will be in the house to bring you all the latest talking points in the world of sports. And trust me, there are many. The UEFA Champions League finals is in the offing. The World Cup is in the offing as well. And then, of course, midweek, the UEFA Conference League Finals. So much to talk about on that one. You don't want to miss any moment. Stay on the menu, stay connected. 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
2: 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The next minute, the Holy Spirit moved, the miracle happened. You can't reconcile it. The reconciliation is that Kairos is more powerful than Kronos. Kairos is the time of the Spirit. When it comes, natural time must bend. Do you understand what I'm saying? Isaiah said, let the sun die and go back 50. Is it how many degrees? I can't remember. 10 degrees? Whatever. 10 degrees? 10 degrees. That's a spiritual man. What, you know what he did like that? You know what I mean?
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2: 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Maybe you didn't hear that. Let me say it another way. The last time you celebrated was the last time you were victorious. Because battle used to frustrate celebrations in the life of men. You don't have a choice. 2 Corinthians chapter 2, I think, verse 14. Let me read that to you. He said, now thanks be unto God, which... how often, what's the frequency in that text?
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3: AM. You are specially invited, especially in this month of March, which is our month of miracles. 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The number again is 070-354-74044. I'll be back again same time. 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
1: Announcement. The Benue State Chapter of the Nigerian Democratic Congress, NDC, has announced the commencement of screening for all aspirants who purchased nomination forms to contest for State House of Assembly seats under the party. According to a statement issued by the State Party Chairman, Comrade Ojegbe Ohini, and Publicity Secretary Agile Odedo Bem, indicates that the screening exercise is scheduled to hold from tomorrow to Tuesday at Dunny Suites, No. 12 OT Bende Street, behind Total Filling Station, Kashim Ibrahim Road, Old GRA Makdi, by 9 a.m. The statement advised all aspirants to appear with educational certificates, NDC membership card with birth certificate or declaration of age, 6 recent passport photographs and copy of curriculum vitae for verification. It directed that all documents to be submitted to the screening committee must be provided in 6 copies each and cautioned aspirants to attend the exercise with not more than one accompanying person.
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1: 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The NDC reiterated its commitment to a transparent and credible screening process.
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1: Good evening, many thanks for joining us. I am Theophilos Sambe. First, the headlines. Benue State Police Command arrests suspected kidnappers, armed robbers, and human trafficking syndicate. All Progressives Congress presidential primary holds in Benue State at various ward headquarters. Colleges of Education to award independent degrees. And gas explosion kills 90 people at a coal mine in China. And now the news in full. The Benue State Police Command says it has recorded major breakthroughs in the fight against criminal activities with the arrest of suspected kidnappers, armed robbers, and members of a human trafficking syndicate. A statement by the Police Public Relations Officer, DSP Udeme Edet, disclosed that operatives of the tactical team carried out a successful operation in Gboko local government area following credible intelligence and arrested 5 suspected armed robbers and kidnappers after engaging police operatives in a gun duel and were overpowered. According to the statement, items recovered from the suspects included 2 locally fabricated AK-47 rifles, 2 pistols, and live ammunition, adding that the suspects were in custody while investigations continue at the State Criminal Investigation Department. The command also revealed that operatives attached to Otukpo Division recovered a Lexus RX350 vehicle, allegedly snatched at gunpoint in Owerri, Imo State, explaining that the vehicle was intercepted within the Otukpo axis following intelligence reports that it was being moved through Benue State, and one suspect was arrested in connection with the case and is assisting investigations. Similarly, detectives investigating a kidnapping case in Oshongo local government area arrested 3 suspects linked to the incident, including the perpetrated victim. The command also recorded successes in separate investigations involving alleged armed robbery and attempted culpable homicide in Oshongo local government area, with suspect arrested and a stolen motorcycle recovered. In another operation, the police uncovered a suspected human trafficking and job racketeering syndicate accused of deceiving young women with promises of employment opportunities abroad. Preliminary investigations revealed that some victims were allegedly trafficked and subjected to exploitation and abuse before escaping and returning to Nigeria. One suspect has been arrested in connection with the syndicate, while efforts were ongoing to apprehend other members believed to be operating outside the country. The statement quoted the Commissioner of Police, Ifeanyi Imenari, as commending officers involved in the operations for their professionalism, gallantry, and resilience. He reaffirmed the command's commitment to sustaining aggressive operations against kidnapping, armed robbery, human trafficking, and other violent crimes across the state, while urging residents to continue supporting security agencies with timely and credible information. Pregnant women have been advised to prioritize proper maternal health care and healthy living to prevent devastating health conditions. A medical expert, Dr. Bala Mindama, gave the advice while speaking with correspondent Basi Efiong as the world marks the International Day to End Obstetric Fistula. Dr. Mindama explained that obstetric fistula is a serious childbirth-related injury often caused by prolonged or obstructed labor without timely medical attention. According to him, the condition can lead to uncontrollable leakage of urine or feces, emotional trauma, and social stigmatization for affected women. He identified early marriage, poor access to healthcare facilities, poverty, and lack of skilled birth attendants as some of the major factors responsible for the condition, especially in rural communities.
2: The advice for the general public is so that there will be provision for social safety nets for women and girls, especially in these poor areas, to prevent childhood, marriage, and pregnancies, to educate them on maternal nutrition, to be able to have access to good maternity care or pregnancy, obstetric care rather, during pregnancy.
1: The medical doctor stressed the need for pregnant women to attend regular antenatal care and ensure delivery takes place in well-equipped health facilities under the supervision of qualified health personnel. Dr. Mindama also urged families and community leaders to support women's health and discourage harmful traditional practices that expose women to complications during childbirth. He further called on government and relevant stakeholders to intensify awareness campaigns and improve access to quality maternal health care services across the country. Dr. Mindama encouraged Nigerians to maintain healthy lifestyles and seek prompt medical attention whenever complications arise, noting that early treatment and proper health care can help reduce the incidence of obstetric fistula in the society. The theme for this year's International Day to End Obstetric Fistula is Her Health is a Right. Invest to end fistula and childbirth injuries. The All Progressives Congress APC presidential primary was today held in Benue State with members of the party converging at the various ward headquarters to cast their votes. President Bola Tinubu was the only contestant, having been endorsed as a consensus candidate to fly the party's flag in the 2027 presidential elections. Governor Hyacinth Alia was in the early hours of the day involved in distribution of election materials at the party's state secretariat, Makurdi, in company of members of the state working committee, headed by the chairman, Chief Benjamin Omale, as well as local government party chairman, local government council chairman, and other stakeholders. Father Alia had called for a peaceful exercise and charged the local government returning officers to ensure eligible voters were given a chance to exercise their franchise. The governor later participated in the exercise in Makurdi, during which he described the direct primary as a model that gives every card-carrying member the opportunity to have a direct say in the choice of the party's bearer. He acknowledged the reforms of the Tinubu leadership under the Renewed Hope agenda, noting that though it may be tough, he was laying a solid foundation for Nigeria's long-term prosperity and stability. As at the time of this report, results of the presidential primary were still being collated. The Minister of Water Resources and Sanitation, Professor Joseph Utsave, has expressed appreciation to the people of Benue State for coming out in mass to nominate President Bola Tinubu as their sole candidate for next year's general elections. Speaking to journalists at Abua Bagan in Buruku local government area shortly after the presidential primary, Professor Utsave said the large turnout of voters was a clear testament of the people-oriented government President Tinubu has provided to Nigerians, which endeared him to the electorate. According to him, Benue has had his fair share in President Tinubu's administration, including the ongoing reconstruction of the Ugbema Meladugboko Water Project, Kasinala Bridge at River Buruku Crossing Point, Makurdi Enugu Highway, as well as the appointment of the Secretary to the Government of the Federation, Senator George Akume, as well as himself as Minister of Water Resources and Sanitation, amongst several other appointments and benefits derived from the Tinubu administration. Professor Utsave assured the good people of Benue of the unwavering commitment of the Tinubu administration to making lives better for all citizens. As stated by the personal assistant on media and publicity, Tehemora Duen, quoted the minister as calling on the people to continue to pray and support the president, secretary to the government of the federation, Senator George Akume, and himself, to enable them to attract more people-oriented projects for the overall benefits of Benue State. The Nigeria Union of Pensioners, NUP, Benue State Chapter, has congratulated Governor Hyacinth Alia over his resounding victory at the All Progressives Congress governorship primary election. In a message issued by the state chairman, Comrade Mike Vembe, and Secretary Busate Nyangem, the union described Governor Alia's emergence as the APC governorship candidate as a clear demonstration of the confidence and trust reposed in his leadership by party members across the state. According to the union, the outcome of the primary election, which was affirmed by party leaders and stakeholders, reflects the collective will of APC members and appreciation for the governor's achievements in key sectors, including road infrastructure, education, health care, and the prompt and consistent payment of pensions and other entitlements. The pensioners also commended Governor Alia for his statesmanship and magnanimity in appreciating fellow aspirants, party faithful, as well as acknowledging President Bola Tinubu, the APC national leadership, and members of the national committee deployed to the state for ensuring a transparent and credible primary election process. They further noted that the governor's commitment to building a united Benue state and prioritizing the welfare of citizens, particularly pensioners, has renewed hope that retirees will continue to be considered in future policy directions and appointments. The union prayed for God's continued guidance, good health, wisdom and strength for the governor to deliver on his mandate and advance the development of Benue State, expressing optimism that his administration will continue to deliver democratic dividends and expand opportunities for youths across the state. The Commissioner for Education and Knowledge Management, Dr. Margaret Adamu, has congratulated Governor Hyacinth Alia on his victory and emergence as the governorship candidate of the All Progressives Congress, APC. In a message, the commissioner described the governor's victory at the party's primary election as a clear affirmation of the confidence and trust the people of Benue State have in his leadership and administration. Adamu noted that Governor Alia's emergence reflects the remarkable impact of his purposeful leadership, commitment to justice, peace, development and prosperity across the state. She stated that the victory also validates the administration's achievements in critical sectors and demonstrates the appreciation of the people for the governor's dedication to service and good governance. The commissioner also congratulated the deputy governor, Dr. Samudi, on well-deserved victory, commending his loyalty, support and contributions towards the success of the administration. Dr. Adamu prayed for God's wisdom, strength, sound health and grace upon Governor Alia and his deputy as they continue to provide purposeful leadership and consolidate on the achievements already recorded in the state. The People's Democratic Party PDP flag bearer for Adoka Ogboju State Constituency, Gabriel Olofu, has expressed gratitude to his supporters, stakeholders, elders, financiers and members of the party following his emergence as the party's candidate ahead of the 2027 general elections. In an appreciation message, Olofu described his victory as a collective achievement made possible through the support, sacrifices, prayers and commitment of party faithful and supporters across the constituency. He particularly commended elders and opinion leaders for their guidance and confidence in his aspiration, noting that their fatherly roles and wise counsel remained a source of encouragement throughout the process. The Adoka Ogboju PDP flag bearer also appreciated supporters across various wards and communities for their loyalty, steadfastness, and tireless efforts during the primary, assuring them that their contributions will never be forgotten. Olofu further thanked financiers and members of his campaign team for their sacrifices and investment towards the success of the project, saying the commitment demonstrated genuine belief in the future of the constituency and the party. He called on members of the PDP and supporters to remain united and focused as preparations begin for the 2027 general elections, stressing that victory would only be achieved through peace, love and unity among party members. The PDP candidate assured the people of Adoka Ogboju State Constituency of purposeful representation, quality leadership and commitment to the development of the area if elected into office. The Enone Progressive Forum has congratulated the All Progressives Congress, APC, in Benue State over the successful conduct of the party's primary elections across the state. In a message by the coordinator, Apostle Unu, the forum specifically commended the party, state chairman, Chief Benjamin Omale, and the leader of the party in the state, Governor Hyacinth Alia, for ensuring that the exercise was peaceful, free, and transparent. The group also congratulated Anthony Agom on his emergence as the APC candidate for Enone Federal Constituency, describing his victory as a reflection of his effective representation of the people at the State House of Assembly. According to the forum, the people of Enone are convinced that electing Agom into the House of Representatives in 2027 would attract more federal presence and development projects to the area. The Enone Progressive Forum further appealed to aspirants who were unsuccessful in the primary election to close ranks and work together for the unity and progress of the APC ahead of the 2027 general elections. It urged party members and supporters to remain committed to consolidating on as the achievements of the governor, Reverend Father Dr. Hyacinth Umem alias administration. The Benue State Chapter of the Nigeria Democratic Congress, NDC, has announced the commencement of screening for all aspirants who purchase nomination forms to contest for State House of Assembly seats under the party. According to a statement issued by the State Party Chairman, Comrade Ojegbe Ohini, and Publicity Secretary, Agile Odi.
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3: Rocking the nation from the land of the
1: Rito Bem indicates that the screening exercise is scheduled to hold from tomorrow to Tuesday at Donny Suites, number 12, Oti Bend Street, behind Toto Philly Station. The management of the Benue State University Teaching Hospital, Bisut Makurdi, has announced the schedule for the written examination for applicants seeking internship positions in nursing and pharmacy. According to a statement by the head of public relations and protocol, Moses Tinzu, the examination is scheduled to hold next week Tuesday at the Bisut Conference Hall, GOPD block, by 9 a.m. prompt. The statement advised applicants to arrive early and come along with valid means of identification as well as necessary writing materials. It disclosed that candidates who perform successfully in the written examination will proceed to the oral interview stage scheduled for next Friday at the Bisut Board Secretariat by 9 a.m. The hospital management urged all applicants to comply strictly with instructions and examination guidelines. This news broadcast comes to you from Brothers FM 90.5, Makurdi. And on the foreign scene, the National Commission for Colleges of Education, NCCE, has announced that qualified colleges of education across Nigeria can now award independent degree programs. The reform eliminates the old requirement where colleges had to affiliate with conventional universities to grant degrees. Under the new framework, accredited colleges will run parallel tracks offering the traditional Nigeria Certificate in Education, NCE, alongside their own independent bachelor's degrees. Addressing a news conference in Abuja, NCCE Executive Secretary Angela Ajala explained that the sweeping reforms aim to eliminate administrative bottlenecks and boost student administrations admissions. The announcement comes alongside a recent directive by the Joint Admissions and Matriculation Board exempting those colleges from the Unified Tertiary Matriculation Examination for specific entry streams. Ajala clarified that compromise on quality.

0: And the foreign stained gas explosion at a coal mine in northern China has killed at least 90 people, making it the country's biggest mining disaster in 17 years. According to state news agency Xinhua, a total of 247 workers were underground at the time of the blast, which occurred at the Lungshenyu coal mine in Shanxi province. Reports say Friday's explosion was the worst mining disaster in China since 2009, when 108 people were killed in a mine blast in northeast Heilongjiang province. President Xi Jinping urged all-out efforts to treat the injured and called for thorough investigation into the incident. He emphasized that all regions and departments must draw lessons from the accident, remain constantly vigilant regarding workplace. And in sports, Bruno Fernandes has been named the Premier League Player of the Season for the 2025-26 campaign, following his performances for Manchester United. The club announced the development today, describing Fernandes as a key figure in United's top three finish. Fernandes has scored 8 league goals and registered 20 assists this season, equaling the Premier League single-season assist record previously held by Thierry Henry and Kevin De Bruyne. The Portuguese midfielder could surpass the record when United face Brighton and Hove Albion in the final league game tomorrow.
1: Benway, the food basket of Nigeria. Brothers FM 90.5 has come to stay. So stay with the station.
0: Award was decided through a combination of votes from fans and a panel of football experts. Fernandes had earlier won Manchester United's Sir Matt Busby Player of the Year Award of the Year by the Football Writers Association. Fernandes becomes the seventh Manchester United player to win the award since his introduction in the 1994-95 season. And finally, the Unity Cup has confirmed as a FIFA Tier 1 event ahead of next year's competition at the Valley in southeast London, with a designation ensuring that all participating fixtures carry full international recognition under FIFA regulations. This year's tournament, which runs from May 26 to 30 at Charlton Athletics Historic Ground, features Nigeria, Jamaica, India and Zimbabwe. Nigeria faces Zimbabwe in the opening semi-final on May 26, followed by Jamaica against India on May 27, with the third place playoff and final both taking place on May 30. Nigeria are defending champions, having beaten Jamaica on penalties following a 2-2 draw in last year's final after defeating Ghana 2-1 in the semi-finals. The Tier 1 confrontation adds further weight to a tournament that has grown steadily in profile and significance as a celebration of football, culture and diaspora communities in London. Super Eagles coach Eric Chael has named the 27-man squad for the tournament and includes 12 debutants, fulfilling a promise he made in April to use the Unity Cup as an experimental platform for new talents while keeping his established senior players for June's friendlies against Poland and Portugal. And now to end the news, a recap of our major stories. The Benue State Police Command has arrested suspected kidnappers, armed robbers and human trafficking syndicate. The All Progressives Congress presidential primary has been held in Benue State at various headquarters. Colleges of education are to award independent degrees. And we also reported gas explosion has killed 90 people at a coal mine in China. And that's the news. Very many thanks for being there.
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0: And here is the weather forecast for tomorrow. The Center of Excellence Lagos will experience cloudy weather in the morning and afternoon and rainfall.
1: Rocking the nation.
0: Good evening, with temperature at a high of 27 degrees Celsius and a low of 28 degrees Celsius. Abuja, the nation's capital, will be characterized by cloudy weather and sun intervals in the morning and afternoon. Makwedi Dere, capital city of Benue State, will experience cloudy conditions in the morning and sunshine in the afternoon and rainfall in the evening, with temperature at a high of 30 degrees Celsius and a low of 24 degrees Celsius. And that's the weather forecast for tomorrow.
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0: Good evening, listeners. You are welcome to Let the Bible Speak. 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I am your regular speaker, Icha Innocent, an evangelist. Let us pray. Holy and righteous King of glory, Father of all creation, the Lord of hosts, the King of kings, the Father of Abraham, Isaac, and Jacob, we thank you, our Father, for making it possible for us to see today, and we appreciate your wonderful love upon us, for how much you have cared for us so much that, Lord, we cannot even count them with words. We throw ourselves into your arms and ask for your favor to continue to lead us on. And this moment, as we share your word, may your word bring life into our life. And may your word, O God, restore us, O God, to your righteousness. Accept, O God, our prayers and do much more than we requested, for we pray and ask in Jesus' name. Amen. While we continue with the theme of this series, the life of Christ through the gospel and our salvation, we need to understand that we don't have life without Christ. That whoever is breathing today and is not having Christ in him or her, you are lifeless. You are living a life that does not worth glorifying God. And that there is another life that we need to live that is worthy of glory to God. And that is the life of Christ we are talking about. And that life can only be gotten through the gospel. And that when you get that life through the gospel, you will be saved. Many people have not really seen the spiritual salvation of life as something that they need to work and invest so much upon. But we invest so much on our physical life. There are so many people that are living on oxygen, and there is a calculation whether they will even survive it or not. And so much money was involved. There are so many people that are living on other kind of life support. They are living on a borrowed heart, borrowed liver or kidney, and all of those things. And as such, they have a time limit to live here on the earth. They spend so much money to get that done. But how much are you going to gain in return for that when you leave? Life is very important. That is why people take life so seriously about that. But then, why do we forget that spiritually, we have a better life to live when we live a life for Christ? And this is where our message is always centered. It's about spiritual life. It's not about physical life per se. Physical life is something that is temporary. It's good, but it's temporary. But spiritual life is very important because it's permanent. It's everlasting. Therefore, the topic of today, the power of forgiveness in resurrection. The power of forgiveness in resurrection. There is no way we can relate with God without forgiveness, right from family to the church and to the civil society. There are frictions between one person and the other. But how do you now treat that? If Christ has forgiven the whole world through his death that brought about the gospel we are preaching, so that he can reunite the whole world to his Father when we come to him, how are you doing that through the chain of your relationship with other people? This is important. This is very important. Now look at Luke chapter 24, verse 5 to 6. And as they were afraid and bowed down their faces to the earth, they said unto them, why seek ye the living among the dead? He is not here, but he is risen. Remember how he spoke unto you when he was yet in Galilee. Now Christ died. He was buried. People never expected anything to come from him anymore as something good. But on the third day he resurrected. He shook the world. The whole foundation of the world was shaken. Surprise filled the heart. Amazement clouded people's brain. They said he was risen. Where is he? Want to see him. Even Thomas was doubting about this. And Christ has to show himself to him, because he's going to be a witness. He showed himself as a proof of his resurrection, because he never believed. So his resurrection brings about the forgiveness of sin, and that the world will be reconciled back to God. So now that Christ is risen, he's no longer among the dead. He's among the living. Therefore, we must look for him. We must walk to him. We must follow him. We must obey him. We must reconcile with him so that we can be reconciled with God. But if we are still in this flesh, we are dead. Remember, when Christ was in the flesh, he never committed sin. People see him as a normal human being. But now that he has risen, he's no longer in the flesh. He's now spiritual. And so, if we are looking for him, we must turn equally to become spiritual minded. Because no flesh will ever please God. If our thinking is in the flesh, we will never please God. Until our thinking is to the Spirit. The resurrection of Jesus Christ is the foundation of the Christian faith. It is not only a proof of Christ's victory over death, but also the confirmation of God's forgiveness towards humanity. Do you understand that? Through the death and the resurrection of Jesus Christ, sinners receive pardon, reconciliation, and hope, and eternal life. Wow. So that amazed me, and that really gave me joy, that if we in Christ Jesus, that you have believed in him, you have hope of resurrection, you have hope of redemption, you have hope of being pardoned, you have hope of being reconciled with God. I don't know if there is any one of you hearing me outside there, that you have a clash with somebody, and you were brought together for reconciliation, and then there was a cement of relationship. Forgiveness. You allow peace to reign. How happy are you when you come to embrace one another once more? How happy are you? These are the things that define the way and manner at which God is going to receive us on the last day. Let us look back to the book of Luke chapter 15. When the father forgave the prodigal son, what was the joy in the family? Wow. It is something that is so sweet. And we need to think about that. About our spiritual life. About our reconciliation with God. The resurrection demonstrates that sin, guilt, Satan, and death have been conquered. So now, there are problems that is troubling our society today. The problem of insecurity. We look forward to a day where this thing will be permanently over. Where all society will live in peace. Where people can be able to live in their ancestral home. That means the power that be that is going to bring that to happen have conquered the same problem that have been disturbing us over time. We can no longer go to our villages. We can no longer go to our farmland. We can no longer do anything and be free in our society because we are living in fear and tension because of evil. Who will conquer this for us? Do you miss something when you can no longer enjoy your ancestral home? Do you miss something? That is the same thing we'll be missing heaven if we don't reconcile with God. Now, the resurrection of Jesus Christ confirmed God's forgiveness. Jesus Christ died for the sins of humanity and rose again for our justification. He rose again for our justification. Now, if you have somebody that said, I want to take your problem, they should channel all your problems to me. How do you feel? What kind of a relief do you experience? This is something that we need to ask ourselves. Now, justification means nobody is going to question you anymore. They are rather going to set you free. You are going to be set free. But without justification, we are condemned. The resurrection of Jesus Christ proved that Christ's sacrifice was acceptable by God. And therefore, he brings a complete forgiveness through Christ Jesus. Complete one. Remember what the Bible said? That when God forgives our sins, he remembers them no more. But unlike us human beings, when we offend one another, we keep remembering it every day and night. Even though when we forgive, we still remember it. And sometimes it haunts us so much that we want to revenge. But in God, he never looks back to that. The believer is no longer condemned. If you have been forgiven, you don't no longer stand condemned. The woman who was caught in adultery, if you know you have not committed any sin, you can be the first person to cast stone upon this woman. Was Jesus Christ now supporting the woman for evil? No. Jesus Christ was judging the matter based on the injustice that was brought on board. If you have been caught in adultery, it involves man and the woman. So they only brought the woman and left the man to go. Why didn't they bring the man also? And Jesus Christ said, if any one of you have not committed any sin, be the first person to cast stone upon this woman. So what these people now looked upon was that, why didn't we bring the man also? Why would you bring this woman alone? So by not bringing the man, we are guilty. Everybody turn away and never condemn this woman. And Jesus Christ told the woman, if they have not condemned you, I did not also condemn you. You can go, but don't sin again. So Jesus Christ did not say the woman did not commit sin. He only showed mercy because the people decided to show a kind of partiality in their judgment. If you have been set free, you are no longer condemned. That is how much Jesus Christ's power of forgiveness is going to lead to our resurrection. Now, Paul, in the book of Romans chapter 8, verse 1, said something. Romans chapter 8, verse 1. I love that passage so very much. He said, there is therefore now no condemnation for them that which are in Christ Jesus, who walk not after the flesh, but after the Spirit. So now, the condemnation in question here is eternal condemnation. So it is not physical. But God is not going to suffer you when you stand for the truth. Even if you have been killed physically here, does not mean that you are going to die spiritually when we meet with the Lord. So stand for Christ. So when Paul said, there is no more condemnation for this that are in Christ Jesus, he's talking about those who live faithfully with Christ. Even though they suffer here on the earth, they are not going to be condemned with on the last day, on resurrection. Again, in the book of 1 Corinthians chapter 15, when we look at verse 17, Paul said, and if Christ be not raised, your faith is in vain, ye are yet in your sin. You see, in his resurrection, we have the assurance that that will bring about our sins being forgiven. So we are not going to be condemned anymore. If you accept Jesus Christ, if you believe in Jesus Christ and you have been baptized in Christ, you are not going to stand condemned anymore. Now the power of forgiveness through Christ Jesus. Forgiveness through Christ Jesus brings transformation and spiritual freedom. What is transformation? When somebody have a change of mind, heart, and attitude, you are said to be transformed. So when you come into Christ and you give your life to Christ and you are no longer living the life that you have been living in the world, you have been transformed. So when we are being transformed, it means that forgiveness has wrought a change in your life and in my life. The power of forgiveness is that it removes the guilt and condemnation. Whoever has been forgiven by accepting Jesus Christ and be saved, your guilt are no more. When guilt stands against you and me, there is nothing that you can do to free yourself anymore. That's why in the law court, the judge will ask you guilty or not guilty. And when you say guilty, that means the law will take effect. If you say you're not guilty, they will say defend yourself. If you're able to defend yourself, the judge will now say, okay, by your defense, you are not guilty. But if your defense does not substantiate, you will be condemned. You will be fined. You will be punished. But in Christ, when our sins have been forgiven, we are no longer guilty. God is not going to condemn us anymore. The power of forgiveness in the cross is that it restores fellowship with God. Wow. Now, it gives peace to the heart. When we have been forgiven, there is peace. Let me tell you this. If you have problem with anyone on earth, and you choose to let go the problem you have with that individual and say, I have forgiven you, you will go and sleep fine. But when you have all those grudges in your mind against somebody, you will not be able to have enough sleep in your life. And you will never enjoy your sleep. You will live in...
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0: in trouble. But anybody you have forgiven, even if you see that person any other day, your heart will not jump. It breaks the bondage of sin. Now, bondage is a yoke of slavery. Paul wrote, and he said, Ephesians chapter 1, verse 7, in whom we have redemption through his blood and the forgiveness of sin according to the riches of his grace. According to, not because it is something that we do ourselves that merit that particular forgiveness. It is because the grace in Christ Jesus offer you and me that particular opportunity. Do you get that? When we look at the book of Psalms, Psalm 103, verse 2 to 3. Psalm 103, verse 2 to 3. Verse 2 to 3 say, bless the name of God, O my soul, and forget not all his benefits, who forgive all thy iniquities, who healed all thy distress or diseases. Do you understand this passage? When God forgive your sin, you bless God. You thank God. You praise his name. Because it is a kind of healing of the disease of life. The greatest disease of life is sin. And so if God forgive you, is a great blessing. We need to bless the name of God. Jesus Christ demonstrated forgiveness even before resurrection. As we have stated earlier, he forgave a woman that was caught in adultery. True forgiveness flows from love. Christians must forgive others as Christ also forgave them. So resurrection of life produces a forgiving spirit. That is why when you look at the book of Matthew chapter 6 verse 14 to 15, Matthew chapter 6 verse 14 to 15, he said, "For if ye forgive men their trespasses, your heavenly Father will also forgive you. But if ye forgive not men their trespasses, neither will your Father forgive." 6 verse 14 to 15, he said, "For if ye forgive men their trespasses, your heavenly Father will also forgive you. But if ye

There is no way you can make heaven. So forgive people so that God will forgive you. If you don't forgive people, God will not forgive you. And if God does not forgive you, you can never be redeemed. Now, the resurrection of our Lord Jesus Christ brings new life. We talk about our life in Christ, the life of Christ through the gospel and our salvation. So when we are saved, we have a new life. The rising of Jesus Christ from the grave gives believer power to live a renewed life. That is, a renewed life is a life that does not longer reflect the old life we've been living. When we look at the book of Romans, Romans chapter 6, verse 3 to 4, Romans 6, 3 to 4 says, "Know ye not that so many of us, as we are baptized into Christ Jesus, we are baptized into his death. Therefore we are buried with him by baptism into death, that like as Christ was raised up from the dead by the glory of the Father, even so we also should walk in the newness of life." So that newness of life is a life with which you begin to live contrary to the life you were living before. No wonder we were told in 2 Corinthians chapter 5 verse 17, "Therefore, if any man be in Christ, he is a new creature. Old things are passed away. Behold, all things become anew." So this is the new life we are talking about. It shows that we have won victory over sin. Therefore, if you have won victory, do you want to go back to that thing which have trapped you before? Spiritual renewal. It means when you have come into Christ, you begin to develop a new mindset about your life, about your whole life. It is no longer the kind of life you've been living before. You meditate upon the word of God. When we enjoy this resurrection of Jesus Christ to have a new life, we have the boldness in faith. Now, look at how would somebody stand before a very powerful king and declare that we cannot but speak that which we have seen, believe, and heard. Peter standing before the Sanhedrin. Sanhedrin was a very powerful law court of the Jew with which you don't make noise. But the apostles of Jesus Christ, in that kind of scenario, stood their ground, declared the resurrection of Jesus Christ with boldness, as against the commandment for them to shut up. You see the boldness we have in faith. So every believer who have that boldness, you don't fear faith. You stand firm and declare the truth you know to shame the devil. Hope beyond death. Sometimes people don't see it. That in the resurrection, we have a better life to live. When we look beyond the death, then we cannot say that death is not the end of life. Death is never the end of life. But rather, it is the beginning of another life journey. So now if you have died in Christ, you have a better life to live over there. But if you die without Christ, I am sorry for you. I'm sorry for you. You don't have hope beyond your death. Every life beyond death that have hope is a life that is imbued in Christ Jesus. You have joy and peace in Christ. As I am speaking to you now, joy fill my heart. Peace fill my heart. Because with Christ, I have my joy. Even though the whole world is not mine, or the best of the world is not even in my domain, but I have the peace of Christ in me. I have joy. These are the things we need to learn with respect to the benefit of the resurrection of Christ that we enjoy. Therefore, my listener, what are the lessons we need to learn from this message today? We should never doubt God's willingness to forgive. God who said, "I will forgive you. No matter your sin, come to God, he will forgive you." Accept Jesus Christ's sacrifice for our faith by being baptized so that your sins can be washed away. Come to Jesus today. He is ready to receive you. Don't be ashamed of your sin. Nobody is going to expose your sin. But as long as the willingness of your mind to turn away from your evil way to receive Jesus Christ, every other thing solved. Forgive others sincerely. That you have been forgiven by the Lord, you need to forgive others sincerely. Don't forgive others and still hold back those things that are a barrier between you and anyone. Forgive and forgive completely. Live in the power of the resurrection. That you live a life that have hope of an

another life after death, that you are going to be resurrected and be with God in heaven. Live such kind of life. Share the message of salvation with others. As I am sharing this message with you today, it is also for you, when you receive Christ Jesus, that you share the same message with others. This message is important, and we don't need to be playing with it. We should rise up to this particular clarion call of duty. In the church, we need to promote reconciliation and unity. There shouldn't be differences between me and you as we live together. We should avoid bitterness and division. When bitterness clouds my mind and your mind, then we'll be divided, and that will not help us in making heaven. Encourage repentance and restoration. If you know that you have done anything wrong, say sorry and turn away from it. In our family, we need to forgive one another quickly to build peace and understanding. We should let love overcome offenses in our family. Then when we come to our society, we should show mercy and compassion to people. We should become agent of peace and healing in our society. We should reflect the life of Christ in us through forgiveness. These are the things that show that we have actually received the message of Christ in us that contain the power of forgiveness and resurrection. This is what it entails. In conclusion, therefore, resurrection of Jesus Christ reveals the greatness of God's forgiveness and salvation. Because Christ rose from the dead, believers can now experience complete pardon, victory over sin, and the hope of eternal life. I therefore enjoin you to come and embrace this new life in Christ by way of enjoying the power of forgiveness, so that the day of resurrection, you will not be casted away from the Lord. On this note, I will invite you to worship with us tomorrow and learn more about Jesus Christ at the Church of Christ that meets at number 5 over the street, Haileb Makurdi, directly opposite Food Domain. I give the church phone number for direction, for home Bible study, for counseling, for prayers, and for questions. 070-1450-3686. Once again, 070-1450-3686. My name once again is Echa Innocent, an evangelist. Shall we pray? Thank you, our great God, for this wonderful opportunity. Help us, O God, to heal our mind. Help us, O God, that we will be able to forgive those whom we have had differences with, who have offended us, so that you will also forgive us where we have offended you or we have offended others, because we did not live in this world without offending one another. And therefore, Lord, as we forgive others, you will forgive us. Help us to have this spirit of renewing life in us, so that on the day of resurrection, we will be partakers of those who will be with the Lord. We pray that you continue to accept our prayers and help as many who are ready to come to you to be baptized, so that their sins can be washed away, so that they can be forgiven and they will learn how to forgive others as well. Take honor and glory. Take adoration, Jehovah. We ask and pray in Jesus' name. Amen.

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Brothers FM 90.5 has come to stay. 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